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1: Rumors spread around in that Texas town about the shack outside the game. And you know what I'm talking about. Just let me know if you wanna go to that whole mile on the range. They got a lot of nice girls.

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Praise man, he went the booth. Didn't get any notes wrong. That's the story we'll tell.

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1: For the times that you rain on my parade, and all the clubs you get in using my name. You think you broke my heart, oh girl, for goodness sake.

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I say you look so fine that I really wanna make you mine. 4, 5, 6, come on and get your kicks. Now you don't need

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I say you look so fine that I really wanna make you mine. 4, 5, 6, come on and get your kicks. Now you don't need a